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1: 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What do you think?What do you think we should do about it? 那关于这件事情 about it, 我们用 it 来代替刚刚讲的所有的话。所以关于这件事情呢，我们应该怎么做呢？ What do you think we should do about it?
0: 下面说 we could either close it or sell it. 好，这就是我们今天为您介绍的 Office English 实用语句。We could either close it. 那么要么呢，我们就只好关店了 close it.不然呢 or sell it 把它给卖了 OK 店经营的不好的时候呢这是常常两个非常常用的选择哦就是说要么呢就只好结束营业咯 out of 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都是一样的那我们再复习一下这句意思就是 we could either close it or sell it 要么就只好关店咯要么就只好给卖了
1: I think selling it to other companies would be fine. 好，那这个女生就发表一下意见。I think selling it to other companies. 我们干脆把它卖给别的公司好了。Selling 还把动词 sell 当作这个句子的主词。动词当主词，我们要用的是 ving 的形式。所以 selling it to other companies would be nice. 好像把它卖给别的公司会比较好诶。
0: Yeah, that's what I thought. 对，我也这么想。好，这个非常实用哦。That's what I thought. That's what I thought. 就表示是，我也这么想。The customers can still use their membership cards. 那么我们的顾客 ,the customers can still use their membership cards. Membership 就是会员资格的意思。小心哦，会员的英文叫做 member.Member, 那么会员资格就是 membership. 那么合在一起呢会员卡就是 membership card. 所以呢你看我们的公司哦可能只有几家啦那卖给别的公司那么别的公司有连锁那么他们可能还有会员资格所以我们的会员呢这个也可以获益于他们的公司这样的好像对我们的会员比较好一点。
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0: 5. 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
1: 名词双赢
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